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Songs you know. Songs that make you smile. Songs that make you feel good. It's a variety you'll love. And it's only on

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1: This is a Fox News alert. Somber news from NASCAR. I'm Tom Graham, Fox News. Two-time NASCAR Cup Series champion Kyle Busch has died after a sudden and severe illness, which sent him to the hospital. And according to NASCAR, Busch ranks ninth all-time NASCAR wins with 63, was a two-time season champion. He was 41 years old. A fragile ceasefire between the U.S. and Iran continues as the two sides negotiate a more permanent deal. The Trump administration proposing another peace deal to Tehran, as leaders from Pakistan help mediate.
2: Secretary of State Marco Rubio say there's a hope that the United States and Iran are getting closer on a peace deal that will bring an end to the war. As it stands, Iranian leaders are still reviewing the latest counter-peace proposal from Washington. Pakistan's interior minister back in Tehran for the second time in less than a week to help mediate the talks. Stopping Iran from acquiring a nuclear weapon is certainly the primary goal, but the administration says Iran charging a toll to allow shipping pass through the Strait of Hormuz is also a deal breaker.
1: It is Fox's Ashley Webster there. President Trump ordering 5,000 troops to Poland as part of a NATO deployment.
3: The president says because of the election of Poland's president, Karol Nawrocki, the U.S. is sending an additional 5,000 troops to the country. Poland is a NATO member, sharing borders with Ukraine and the Russian enclave of Kaliningrad. President Trump's announcement of additional U.S. forces deploying to Poland appears to reverse an earlier announcement from the Pentagon that a 5,000-troop deployment would be delayed as the Trump administration considers reducing the force posture in Europe. At the White House, Jared Halpern, Fox News.
1: Gunmen opening fire in two separate attacks today on the Honduran coast, killing at least 16 people, including six police officers. Those officers were assigned to an anti-gang mission.
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0: the elegance. 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

My name is Hal, and I'd like to tell you about a show here on Sun Radio. It's called Doo-Wop and More. You'll hear artists like The Cress, The Belmonts, Frankie Lyman and The Teenagers, Little Anthony and The Imperials, The Five Satins, The Marcells,

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1: This is a Fox News alert. A top NASCAR driver has died. Legendary NASCAR driver Kyle Busch, a two-time Cup Series champion, is dead at the age of 41. Fox's Jay Berman has more.
2: It was announced earlier Thursday that Busch was hospitalized as a result of severe illness. He pulled out of this weekend's Coca-Cola 600 from Charlotte, which was going to be the first time in more than a decade that Busch missed a Cup Series race. One of NASCAR's most polarizing personalities, his fierce competitiveness led to the nickname Rowdy. He won 234 races across the sport's three national series, more than any driver in history, including 63 in the Cup Series. He's survived by his wife, Samantha, and his two children, an 11-year-old son and a 4-year-old daughter. Jay Berman, Fox News.
1: President Trump is announcing a new development regarding a potential deal with Iran. Fox's Aisha Hosni is at the White House.
3: The president knocking down reports out there that Iran's supreme leader is demanding that the enriched uranium in that country stay in that country as part of any sort of a nuclear agreement. That would have complicated these talks by a lot. It would have also ticked off Israel, which does not want to see that happen. But the president today pushing back on those reports and saying it is not true.
4: We don't need it. We don't want it. We'll probably destroy it after we get it, but we're not going to let them have it.
3: Meantime, Pakistan's interior minister arrived in Tehran again yesterday to continue talks with the president of Iran.
1: A new Fox News poll shows only 40% of voters approve of U.S. military action against Iran. Despite what's expected to be a record number of Americans to travel this Memorial Day weekend, higher fuel prices have some scaling back their travel plans. U.S. Travel Association expects annual travel spending to grow by a modest 1% this year. 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

though you were firm on the ground, still the world around you sways. 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
1: 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Easy favorites all day and all night, where the current Sun City Center temperature is 78 degrees.

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1: This is a Fox News alert. NASCAR loses a champion. I'm Carmen Roberts. NASCAR announced two-time Cup Series champion Kyle Busch died today at 41. Busch's family, his team, and the racing group issued a joint statement marking the sudden and staggering blow to the motorsports community. And his team had indicated earlier today that Busch had been hospitalized with a severe illness. He ranks ninth all-time in NASCAR with 63 wins, and Busch won his final race last Friday during a truck series in Dover, Delaware.
2: He knows all about getting to victory lane. Here he comes off at turn number four. Kyle Busch wins at Dover for the fifth time in his career.
3: All right. Yeah, baby.
4: That's awesome. Very good for him. Very good for Aspire Motorsports.
1: That call on Fox Sports 1, no cause of death released. President Trump announces he's ordering the Pentagon to send 5,000 additional troops to Poland. Fox's Jackie Heinrich has more from the White House.
5: It comes just days after the Pentagon abruptly called off the deployment of 4,000 troops, despite some of their equipment already being sent there, citing plans to reduce the brigade combat teams across Europe. The vice president fielded a lot of questions about this on Monday with Polish officials, NATO allies, and some Republican lawmakers, expressing concern, being unnerved, calling Poland a model ally with their high defense spending.
1: Earlier this month, the administration ordered the Pentagon to pull 5,000 soldiers from Germany. And Senate Republicans abruptly left Washington today without voting on a $70 billion ICE and Border Patrol funding bill. The measure stalled over a proposed DOJ $1.8 billion compensation fund alleged for government weaponization, after Republicans also dropped $1 billion from the White House ballroom funding.
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1: Lending a helping hand. I'm Chris DeMeo, Fox News. President Trump announcing he's ordering the Pentagon to send 5,000 additional troops to Poland. Fox's Jackie Heinrich has more from the White House.
2: It comes just days after the Pentagon abruptly called off the deployment of 4,000 troops, despite some of their equipment already being sent there, citing plans to reduce the brigade combat teams across Europe. The vice president fielded a lot of questions about this on Monday with Polish officials, NATO allies, and some Republican lawmakers expressing concern, being unnerved, calling Poland a model ally with their high defense spending.
1: Earlier this month, the administration ordered the Pentagon to pull 5,000 soldiers from Germany. NASCAR legend Kyle Busch has died. He won more races than anyone ever across NASCAR's series.
3: 234 wins. He also won the Cup Series in 2015 and 2019. NASCAR, the Busch family, and Childress Racing, it says Kyle was a rare talent. One who comes along once in a generation. He was fierce. He was passionate. He was immensely skilled, and he cared deeply about the sport and fans. Busch appeared to be ill just a couple of weeks ago over at Watkins Glen when he radioed his team during a race and asked for a doctor to meet him after the checkered flag. Reports at the time suggested his cough was substantial. And of course, he underwent treatment for that this week. His team called it a severe illness. Kyle is survived by his wife, Samantha, his 11-year-old son, Brexton, and his 4-year-old daughter, Lennox.
1: Fox's Kevin Cork. No cause of death was given for the 41-year-old. SpaceX scrubbed the 12th test flight of its massive Starship rocket tonight. It'll try again tomorrow from the new launch pad at the company's facility in Starbase, Texas. The landmark launch is scheduled just ahead of the company's planned IPO in June.
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shoulders off to bed. Old sleepyhead, that's my boy. 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

The Chair Volleyball Club is meeting at Community Hall, 1910 South Pebble Beach Boulevard in Room 4 from 5 till 7 p.m. on Wednesdays and Sundays from 1 until 3 p.m. The club is open to Sun City Center residents and Kings Point residents with a gold card. For more information, you can call or text L. Terrell at 813-255-1675, 813-255-1675, or P. Nash at 616-846-4611, 616-846-4611. 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
1: Of a NASCAR great. I'm Sue Guzman, Fox News. Two-time NASCAR Cup Series champion Kyle Busch has died. Fox's Christina Coleman reports.
2: In motorsports world shaken by his sudden loss, Busch was hospitalized earlier this week with a severe illness. His family has asked for privacy. Now, the week prior, he was battling a sinus cold. He radioed for medical help during a race on May 10th. His family, NASCAR, and Richard Childress Racing released a joint statement on his tragic loss. They said the entire NASCAR family is heartbroken. They described Busch as fierce and passionate. They said his sharp wit and competitive spirit sparked a deep emotional connection with race fans of every age. Denny Hamlin wrote on X, "Absolutely cannot comprehend this news. We just need to think of his family during this time. We love you, KB."
1: Busch finished 17th at Dover International Speedway Sunday. America's awaiting President Trump's next move on Iran. It's after he told reporters he'll give Iran a couple of days to make a deal or face a new round of strikes. The latest from Fox's Jackie Heinrich.
3: We're going to either make sure they don't have a nuclear weapon, or we're going to have to do something very drastic.
4: President Trump waiting for Iran to produce reason enough not to resume the military campaign as regime leaders refuse U.S. terms. The back and forth even disrupting the president's invitation to his son Don Jr.'s wedding this weekend in the Bahamas.
3: He'd like me to go. I'm going to try and make it. I'm in the midst. I said, you know, this is not good timing for me.
4: Secretary of State Marco Rubio says there's movement.
5: There's some good signs, but we understand. I don't want to be overly optimistic as well.
4: But the military option is very much on the table.
1: Republicans struggled Thursday to find the votes to dismiss legislation that would force President Trump to withdraw from the conflict with Iran, as it became clear GOP leaders would not have the numbers to defeat the bill. They called off a vote on it. America's...
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The church is located at 1611 First Street Southwest in Ruskin. 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
1: Loss of a NASCAR great. I'm Sue Guzman, Fox News. Two-time NASCAR Cup Series champion Kyle Busch has died. Fox's Christina Coleman reports.
2: The motorsports world shaken by his sudden loss. Busch was hospitalized earlier this week with a severe illness. His family has asked for privacy. Now, the week prior, he was battling a sinus cold. He radioed for medical help during a race on May 10th. His family, NASCAR, and Richard Childress Racing released a joint statement on his tragic loss. They said the entire NASCAR family is heartbroken. They described Busch as fierce and passionate. They said his sharp wit and competitive spirit sparked a deep emotional connection with race fans of every age. Denny Hamlin wrote on X, "Absolutely cannot comprehend this news. We just need to think of his family during this time. We love you, KB."
1: Busch finished 17th at Dover International Speedway Sunday. America's awaiting President Trump's next move on Iran. It's after he told reporters he'll give Iran a couple of days to make a deal or face a new round of strikes. The latest from Fox's Jackie Heinrich.
3: We're going to either make sure they don't have a nuclear weapon, or we're going to have to do something very drastic.
4: President Trump waiting for Iran to produce reason enough not to resume the military campaign as regime leaders refuse U.S. terms. The back and forth even disrupting the president's invitation to his son Don Jr.'s wedding this weekend in the Bahamas.
3: He'd like me to go. I'm going to try and make it. I'm in the midst. I said, you know, this is not good timing for me.
4: Secretary of State Marco Rubio says there's movement.
5: There's some good signs, but we understand. I don't want to be overly optimistic as well.
4: But the military option is very much on the table.
1: Republicans struggled Thursday to find the votes to dismiss legislation that would force President Trump to withdraw from the conflict with Iran. As it became clear, GOP leaders would not have the numbers to defeat the bill. They called off a vote on it. America's
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1: 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Songs you know. Songs that make you smile. Songs that make you feel good. It's a variety you'll love, and it's only on

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1: The latest peace plan. I'm Sue Guzman, Fox News. Iran and Oman discussing a plan for ships trafficking the Strait of Hormuz. The latest from Fox's Chandley Painter.
2: The Strait of Hormuz remains a sticking point as Iran reportedly negotiates with Oman to set up a formal tolling system for the vital waterway. The president, though, doubling down on Project Freedom.
3: We have total control of the Strait of Hormuz, as you know, with our blockade. The blockade's been 100% effective. Nobody's been able to get through it. It's like a steel wall.
2: And with gas prices hovering over $4 a gallon heading into the big holiday weekend, the president promising that they will fall sharply once the war ends.
1: New Fox News poll finds 60% of people questioned oppose America's role in the conflict. Republicans struggling Thursday to find the votes to dismiss legislation that would force President Trump to withdraw from the conflict with Iran. As it became clear, GOP leaders would not have the numbers to defeat the bill, they called off a vote on it. Members of both the Senate and House have left Capitol Hill now for a long Memorial Day recess. No new votes expected till they return in June. Two-time NASCAR Cup Series champion Kyle Busch has died. Fox's Christina Coleman reports.
4: The motorsports world shaken by his sudden loss. Busch was hospitalized earlier this week with a severe illness. His family has asked for privacy. Now, the week prior, he was battling a sinus cold. He radioed for medical help during a race on May 10th. His family, NASCAR, and Richard Childress Racing released a joint statement on his tragic loss. They said the entire NASCAR family is heartbroken. They described Busch as fierce and passionate. They said his sharp wit and competitive spirit sparked a deep emotional connection with race fans of every age. Denny Hamlin wrote on X, "Absolutely cannot comprehend this news. We just need to think of his family during this time. We love you, KB."
1: America.

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4: 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I'm a little rusty on.
3: 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Da-da-da-da-da-da. 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
2: 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The current temperature is 74 degrees here at Sun Radio.

0: As a community, we residents in Sun City Center must step up and address the Club Link development threat in our community. 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
1: The latest peace plan. I'm Sue Guzman, Fox News. Iran and Oman discussing a plan for ships trafficking the Strait of Hormuz. The latest from Fox's Chandley Painter.
2: The Strait of Hormuz remains a sticking point as Iran reportedly negotiates with Oman to set up a formal tolling system for the vital waterway. The president, though, doubling down on Project Freedom.
3: We have total control of the Strait of Hormuz, as you know, with our blockade. The blockade's been 100% effective. Nobody's been able to get through us like a steel wall.
2: And with gas prices hovering over $4 a gallon heading into the big holiday weekend, the president promising that they will fall sharply once the war ends.
1: New Fox News poll finds 60% of people questioned oppose America's role in the conflict. Republicans struggling Thursday to find the votes to dismiss legislation that would force President Trump to withdraw from the conflict with Iran. As it became clear, GOP leaders would not have the numbers to defeat the bill, they called off a vote on it. Members of both the Senate and House have left Capitol Hill now for a long Memorial Day recess. No new votes expected till they return in June. Two-time NASCAR Cup Series champion Kyle Busch has died. Fox's Christina Coleman reports.
4: The motorsports world shaken by a sudden loss. Busch was hospitalized earlier this week with a severe illness. His family has asked for privacy. Now, the week prior, he was battling a sinus cold. He radioed for medical help during a race on May 10th. His family, NASCAR, and Richard Childress Racing released a joint statement on his tragic loss. They said the entire NASCAR family is heartbroken. They described Busch as fierce and passionate. They said his sharp wit and competitive spirit sparked a deep emotional connection with race fans of every age. Denny Hamlin wrote on X, "Absolutely cannot comprehend this news. We just need to think of his family during this time. We love you, KD."

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2: All day relaxing favorites. Current temperature is 73 degrees. 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
1: In sight. I'm Sue Guzman, Fox News, and President Trump says negotiations are ongoing after he backed off on a threat to hit Iran with fresh strikes earlier this week. He's continuing to demand Tehran give up its nuclear ambitions as part of any long-term ceasefire deal.
2: The entire Gulf is patiently waiting to see what happens next, especially when you consider the fact that many of the leaders in this very region pushed President Trump to allow for more time for negotiations to continue. Well, President Trump says that's exactly what is happening, but he also responded to some new reports that Iran's supreme leader wants to hold on to the country's highly enriched uranium.
3: No, we get the highly enriched. We will get it. We don't need it. We don't want it. We'll probably destroy it after we get it, but we're not going to let them have it.
2: Now, despite any major breakthroughs in the talks, negotiations appear to be moving in a constructive direction.
1: Fox's Jeff Paul. Republicans struggled Thursday to find the votes to dismiss legislation that would force President Trump to withdraw from the conflict with Iran. As it became clear, GOP leaders wouldn't have the numbers to defeat the bill, they called off the planned vote on it. Members of both the Senate and House have left Capitol Hill for the long Memorial Day recess, so no new votes are expected till they return in June. The DNC releasing a report outlining what went wrong in the 2024 election. Details from Fox's Kevin Cork.
4: The DNC's autopsy of President Trump's 2024 election victory largely blames former President Biden for failing to support his VP Kamala Harris. That report also seems to give the former president a bit of a pass to his debate performance. Quoting now, the debate obviously changed many things. The dial testing during the debate demonstrated the weakness of the president's performance. Some Democrats, though, aren't buying all that. They say what happened was the party didn't focus enough on kitchen table issues.
5: America's all the memories, all the time. 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
1: I was born and raised down in Alabama on a farm way back up in the woods. 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
2: 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Current temperature is 73 degrees. 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
1: Oh, great master, I have traveled far to seek your wisdom. Speak to me.
2: Close the door, it's cold.
1: Sir, I crave the meaning of life.
2: How do you earn your bread, my son?
1: Well,
2: do you till the soil?
1: No.
2: Do you tend sheep?
1: I'm in advertising, sir.
2: Advertising. Fascinating.
1: Yes, sir, I'm in a big hurry. I have to be in Fiji tomorrow to shoot a television commercial.
2: Fiji?
1: Yeah, we found a place there that looks exactly like Columbus, Ohio.
2: Why not go to Columbus, Ohio?
1: Look, I'm just here for some wisdom.
2: All right, let me check my wisdom book, see what we can
1: thank
2: find.
1: You, yeah.
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1: What?
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2: This is important. Listen, newspaper cost per thousand is up 99% since 1967. TV is up 90%.
1: Sir.
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1: 38%.
2: And it says radio's audience is bigger than ever.
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1: That's it?
2: Yeah. And when you go out, close the door real tight, because it's cold in here and I got a runny nose.
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Deputy Jeff Mary, our resource deputy, reminds us that there are a lot of telephone fraud schemes going on right now. Please be careful on the phone. There's the romantic fraud scheme. There's also one where a grandchild may call and say that they're in trouble and you need to send money. But please beware. If you get in trouble, go to the FTC.gov website. 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And the National Fraud Elder Hotline is 1-833-FRAUD-11. That's 1-833-372-8311. Once again, that number is 1-833-372-8311. And AARP is available. They have a Fraud Watch Network, and that website is www.aarp.org/Fraud Watch Network. Once again, trust but verify, as Deputy Jeff Mary would say. 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
1: In sight. I'm Sue Guzman, Fox News, and President Trump says negotiations are ongoing after he backed off on a threat to hit Iran with fresh strikes earlier this week. He's continuing to demand Tehran give up its nuclear ambitions as part of any long-term ceasefire deal.
2: The entire Gulf is patiently waiting to see what happens next, especially when you consider the fact that many of the leaders in this very region pushed President Trump to allow for more time for negotiations to continue. Well, President Trump says that's exactly what is happening, but he also responded to some new reports that Iran's supreme leader wants to hold on to the country's highly enriched uranium.
3: No, we get the highly enriched. We will get it. We don't need it. We don't want it. We'll probably destroy it after we get it, but we're not going to let them have it.
2: Now, despite any major breakthroughs in the talks, negotiations appear to be moving in a constructive direction.
1: Fox's Jeff Paul. Republicans struggled Thursday to find the votes to dismiss legislation that would force President Trump to withdraw from the conflict with Iran. As it became clear, GOP leaders wouldn't have the numbers to defeat the bill, they called off the planned vote on it. Members of both the Senate and House have left Capitol Hill for the long Memorial Day recess, so no new votes are expected till they return in June. The DNC releasing a report outlining what went wrong in the 2024 election. Details from Fox's Kevin Cork.
4: The DNC's autopsy of President Trump's 2024 election victory largely blames former President Biden for failing to support his VP Kamala Harris. That report also seems to give the former president a bit of a pass to his debate performance. Quoting now, the debate obviously changed many things. The dial testing during the debate demonstrated the weakness of the president's performance. Some Democrats, though, aren't buying all that. They say what happened was the party didn't focus enough on kitchen table issues.
1: America.

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2: All day relaxing favorites. Current temperature is 73 degrees. 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

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Songs you know. Songs that make you smile. Songs that make you feel good. It's a variety you'll love. 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
1: Still trying to work out a deal with Iran. I'm Dave Anthony, Fox News.
2: We await word on those conversations that are ongoing. There's been some slight progress. I don't want to exaggerate it, but there's been a little bit of movement, and that's good. The fundamentals remain the same. Iran can never have a nuclear weapon.
1: Secretary of State Marco Rubio, a short time ago from Sweden, he also spoke out against Iran's plans to set up tolls in the Strait of Hormuz, where a lot of shipping remains blocked in the conflict as the U.S. blockade continues around Iran's ports. Rubio is at a NATO gathering. The day after the U.S. announced it'll send 5,000 troops to Poland.
2: Obviously, the United States continues to have global commitments that it needs to meet in terms of our force deployment, and that constantly requires us to re-examine where we put troops.
1: Now, recently, the Pentagon announced it would delay the deployment amid strong Trump criticism of NATO, leading the president to reduce American forces in Germany by 5,000. Democrats are angry that House Republicans canceled a vote on a war powers resolution that aims to limit the president's military actions in Iran, and there was also drama in the Senate.
3: It's the biggest congressional rebuke of President Trump's second term. Republicans were on the verge of finally ending the ICE and Border Patrol funding impasse. But the president's $1.8 billion compensation fund killed the bill.
1: That's Fox's Chad Pergram. That fund was set up to pay people who believe they're political targets of the Biden Justice Department. NASCAR is in shock. One of its drivers died suddenly. Kyle Busch.
4: One of the best that's ever been in a race car. And you know, the biggest thing is that he's just become such an amazing dad, father, husband, brother.
1: That's driver Casey Mears. Kyle Busch was only 41.
5: Kyle Busch was battling a severe illness before his death, according to his family, but not much more is known. Less than 2 weeks ago, the legendary driver was dealing with a sinus issue during a race and had to radio for medical. He told reporters after the race that he had a substantial...
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10: 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Thanks for tuning in to the morning show this morning. 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

0: radio show that's about to begin is intended for those people who are so excited about Fridays, they wear the excitement on their face. If you have resting Friday face, buckle up. The Friday fun begins
1: right now. Good morning. 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Lionel Richie here. He's had his coffee this morning. Already dancing on the ceiling.

Well, a member of the Marshall Tucker Band has a birthday today. I'll tell you about that in a little bit. Also, jazz man Kenny Ball was born in 1930 on this day. He's coming up as

Jazz man Kenny Ball, born on this day, 1930, as a matter of fact. One of the birthdays, and we'll run them down for you right now. 727 here on Sun Radio, 96.3 FM. Good morning to you. Hal with you on a Friday morning, night in the morning, 22nd of May. Sir Arthur Conan Doyle, he brought Sherlock Holmes to life, of course. He was born on this day, May 22nd. Come on down. Announcer Johnny Olson from The Price is Right. He was born way back in 1910. Film critic Judith Crist was born in the Bronx in 1922. English musician Kenny Ball, there we go, born in 1930. Bernie Taupin, lyricist for Elton John. He, of course, collaborated with Elton John. A lot of his music, we'll hear from him and Elton in just a second. He's 76 years young today. Musician Doug Gray from the Marshall Tucker Band. We heard from them. He is 78 today, born in Spartanburg, South Carolina. So that's where we played some Marshall Tucker. Lisa Murkowski, senator from Alaska, is 69. Let's see, who else do we have? English model and actress Naomi Campbell is 56 years young today. Jennifer Goodwin, actress, she is 47. Let's see. English model Casey Price is 48. Maggie Q is 47. Serbian tennis player Novak Djokovic is 37, fourth in the world. And influencer Emma Chamberlain, who is an influencer, podcaster, businesswoman, and she is only 25 years young today. So anyway, those are the birthdays. And Bernie Taupin, who worked with Elton John, of course, brought us a lot of hit songs. Here's one from his LP, Don't Shoot the Piano Player. This'll get you moving. Elderberry Wine.

Alice Cooper, going back to the early 70s for that one. 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Good morning, 7:36. 24 before 8. On a Friday morning. Lou Rawls up next.

one-hit wonder, Beverly Brummers, and Don't Say You Don't Remember, 13 before 8 here on Sun Radio 96.3. Well, the Greater Sun City Center chapter, Memorial Day ceremony and tribute to our deceased veterans is coming up, held at the Kings Point Veterans Theater Monday, May 25th. Combined Military Veterans Organizations of Sun City Center will host this Memorial Day observance, honoring the men and women who died in service to the nation. The ceremony begins at 10 a.m. in the Veterans Theater at the Kings Point Clubhouse, 1900 Clubhouse Drive. Guests are encouraged to be seated by 9:45. The observance will honor all military personnel who died defending our nation's freedom, as well as current and former Sun City Center area veterans who died during the past year. Those veterans will be recognized during the last roll call of departed comrades held in conjunction with the Living Flag tribute. The guest speaker will be retired Rear Admiral Ronald Silva, U.S. Coast Guard, retired from active duty in 2004. The procession will be led by Master of Ceremonies Commander Bill Kirkpatrick, U.S. Navy, retired, and accompanied by Grand Marshal Jerry Estes, U.S. Air Force, retired, and a Vietnam veteran. The Hillsborough County Sheriff's Office Honor Guard will post the colors, and a musical tribute to the military services will be performed by the United Methodist Church Choir of Sun City Center, directed by Jeff Jordan. Taps and bell honors will conclude the indoor ceremony, and following the ceremony, the Grand Marshal, accompanied by the Sons of the American Revolution, will place a wreath at the flagpole outside the auditorium. Folks are encouraged to attend this coming up Monday, Memorial Day on Monday the 25th. Okay, reminder from us, Sun Radio 96.3 FM. Well, let's go back with a Jerry Reed song. You may not have heard this one in a while. I know I haven't. This is Alabama Wild Man.

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David Bowie. 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We've got news, Fox News, coming up at 8 o'clock in just a couple of minutes. Taking us that way, Roberta Flack's number one from 72.

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1: There is slight progress.
2: I'm Dave Anthony, Fox News. That's what Secretary of State Marco Rubio says this morning in the talks with Iran trying to work out a nuclear deal as President Trump threatens to resume bombing. Rubio at a NATO gathering in Sweden, also critical of Iran blocking shipping in the Strait of Hormuz, considering charging tolls.
3: There is not a country in the world that should accept that. I don't know of a country in the world that's in favor of it except Iran.
2: A bill aiming to limit the president's military actions in Iran is on hold in the House after Republicans delayed a vote, angering Democrats who called it cowardly. And the Senate has also left D.C. for a Memorial Day break after shelving other legislation to fund immigration, enforcement, and border patrol in part because of the new $1.8 billion Trump compensation fund for people who believe they were targeted by the Biden Justice Department. Fox's Jessica Rosenthal reports some Republicans pushed back.
4: Missouri Senator Eric Schmidt told Fox's Chad Pergram some had questions about its scope.
5: I mean, look, I'm very comfortable with the idea that people who've been wronged by their government, as a lawyer, I feel comfortable that been wronged by their government should have some sort of redress.
4: But disagreements led to the Senate GOP saying they need to start all over again on reconciliation. Senate Minority Leader Chuck Schumer reacted.
6: The only way for Republicans to get out of this box is to stop backing the slush fund. Stop pushing the ballroom.
2: Referencing the president's controversial White House ballroom under construction, the Senate's considering $1 billion worth of security. NASCAR fans and drivers are mourning the death of Kyle Busch, one of the winningest drivers of all time, who had just won a truck race last week. Thomas and Enziata just told Fox.
7: I think Denny Hamlin said it correct. I mean, we lost to Kobe Bryant. Of our sport, so it's unbelievable.
2: Kyle Busch was only 41 years old. He'd fallen ill a few days ago and was hospitalized. No cause of death has been given. Kyle Busch's older brother, Kurt, is a NASCAR Hall of Famer.
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11 after 8, Lover Boy, working for the weekend. 11 after 8, Friday morning, already 75 degrees out there. Headed for a high of 94 this afternoon. Be careful out there. Be careful of those pets, too, you know. The dog, the paws on the hot pavement. Yeah, that's an issue, so take care of those pets today. Hydrate, drink lots of fluids if you're going to be out and about today. 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

Paul Simon and America here on Sun Radio 96.3. We also heard some Leo Sayer. Hey, good morning, just about 8:30 on a Friday morning. And this reminder from Sun Radio 96.3, Moffitt Cancer Center will present a Breathe Easy seminar coming up Wednesday, June 17th and Wednesday, July 8th from 1:30 until 2:30. 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And for more information about this and other ministries and outreach efforts at the United Methodist Church of Sun City Center, you can contact Victoria Sorensen. She's Director of Ministries at the church at 813-634-2539. 813-634-2539. Okay. 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Tommy James. I was going to call him Tommy Shondell. Tommy James and the Shondells. Three times in love.

Eurythmics, Annie Lennox of Eurythmics at 20 before 9 o'clock. There comes the rain again. Yeah, we could get some showers and storms later on, a 50% chance after 2 or 3 in the afternoon here on this Friday. Already 77 degrees, 78 degrees right now in Sun City Center. So, yep, it is warming up, headed for 94 this afternoon. Going to be a very hot day. If you're going to be out working, please be careful and hydrate, and careful of those pets, too, with the, you know, the paws on a very hot pavement. That pavement get very, very hot. Burn those feet, your doggies. So just be careful of the animals as well. Well, Kyle Busch, legend Kyle Busch, if you are a NASCAR fan, you are shocked, I'm sure, to hear that he has dead, 41 years old, and he passed away of a sudden and undisclosed illness. Tributes have been pouring in from other racing stars, including Denny Hamlin, who called Busch one of NASCAR's fiercest drivers. So Kyle Busch, 41, and lost him yesterday. So you NASCAR fans out there are reeling from that news, I'm sure. Anyway, also the loss of CBS Radio News. That's kind of interesting. It's a business decision that CBS News made. Of course, the TV news is still alive and well, but the radio division is gone. And I'm sure as of a lot of you did. I grew up listening to CBS Radio News. They had more in-depth coverage, I think, on the radio news sometimes than the other networks did. They had a longer newscast as well. It was like, I remember at one time it was 6 minutes long as opposed to ABC, which had several, you know, entertainment news. And ABC Contemporary News. They had two or three different newscasts from ABC. And they were a bit shorter. Anyway, so CBS News is no more as well. Well, I guess the times they are a-changing, folks. 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

Chicago, Saturday in the Park here on Sun Radio 96.3 FM. Good morning to you. 79 degrees already, headed for a high of 94 this afternoon. Wow. About 10 minutes before 9 o'clock on a Friday morning, Calvary Church will host its first Bingo Bash June 5th, Friday. They are at 1250 East College Avenue in Ruskin. Doors open at 5:30. Bingo begins at 6. Proceeds will support the church's Bible school program in June. This year's theme is Rainforest Falls, to help children explore the nature of God and what it means to build a strong relationship with their Creator while finding safety during life's storms. The evening will feature bingo, a 50-50 raffle, and opportunities to win gift baskets. 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The event is cash only, and all proceeds will benefit Vacation Bible School programs directly at the church. Okay. Food and drinks. 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Slash registration slash events. Okay. But you might want to give them a call and, check that out. Anyway, that's coming up. And what else? Well, let's see. We have a lot of stuff going on. St. Andrew's Presbyterian Church is hosting an English style afternoon tea June 11th. That's on a Thursday. Guests will enjoy traditional tea sandwiches, scones, pedophores, a wide selection of teas for the event. Organizers describe this as one of the area's premier tea parties. Attendees are encouraged to wear fascinators and hats for a chance to win prizes. Table ticket bundles are available. Also, individual tickets are $20. You can purchase your tickets at the church office, 1239 Del Webb Boulevard West, Monday through Thursday. So you can do that next week from 10 a.m. to 1 p.m. or call the church at 813-634-1252. 813-634-1252. That's St. Andrew's Presbyterian Church, 1239 Del Webb Boulevard West in Sun City Center. 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We're going to dance up to news time, Fox News at 9 o'clock. 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
1: There is slight progress. I'm Dave Anthony, Fox News. That's what Secretary of State Marco Rubio says this morning in the talks with Iran trying to work out a nuclear deal as President Trump threatens to resume bombing. Rubio at a NATO gathering in Sweden, also critical of Iran blocking shipping in the Strait of Hormuz, considering charging tolls.
2: There is not a country in the world that should accept that. I don't know of a country in the world that's in favor of it except Iran.
1: A bill aiming to limit the president's military actions in Iran is on hold in the House after Republicans delayed a vote, angering Democrats who called it cowardly. And the Senate has also left D.C. for a Memorial Day break after shelving other legislation to fund immigration, enforcement, and border patrol in part because of the new $1.8 billion Trump compensation fund for people who believe they were targeted by the Biden Justice Department. Fox's Jessica Rosenthal reports some Republicans pushed back.
3: Missouri Senator Eric Schmidt told Fox's Chad Pergram some had questions about its scope.
4: I mean, look, I'm very comfortable with the idea that people who've been wronged by their government, as a lawyer, I feel comfortable that been wronged by their government should have some sort of redress.
3: But disagreements led to the Senate GOP saying they need to start all over again on reconciliation. Senate Minority Leader Chuck Schumer reacted.
5: The only way for Republicans to get out of this box is to stop backing the slush fund. Stop pushing the ballroom.
1: Referencing the president's controversial White House ballroom under construction, the Senate's considering $1 billion worth of security. NASCAR fans and drivers are mourning the death of Kyle Busch, one of the winningest drivers of all time, who had just won a truck race last week. Thomas and Enziata just told Fox.
6: I think Denny Hamlin said it correct. I mean, we lost to Kobe Bryant of our sport, so it's unbelievable.
1: Kyle Busch was only 41 years old. He'd fallen ill a few days ago and was hospitalized. No cause of death has been given. Kyle Busch's older brother, Kurt, is a NASCAR Hall of Famer.
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Going back to 1983 for the Kinks and Come Dancing here, Sun Radio 96.3 FM. Good morning, coming up on 11 past 9 o'clock on this Friday. Hope you're doing well, getting ready for the long Memorial Day weekend. 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And the Moon Glow Dance Club will hold their monthly dance on the 28th, next Thursday the 28th at Community Hall, 1910 South Pebble Beach Boulevard. 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And dancing from 7 until 9 p.m. DJ Ken Miller playing music for your listening and dancing enjoyment from 7 till 9. Cups, water, ice, napkins, all provided. 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For information, call 330-770-2733. 330-770-2733 and talk to Michelle. Okay, all right. That's a couple of things that are going on. 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Just give us a little lead time, if you would, on that, okay? 13 and a half after 9, Harold Melvin and the Blue Notes, up next, followed by Shirley.

9:23 right here on Sun Radio, 96.3 FM on a Friday morning, getting ready for the Memorial Day weekend. Can you believe that? Wow, unbelievable. This is the 22nd of May. And, you know, the new permanent home of the Monday Movies will be the Florida Room in the Atrium Building. Seating capacity limited to 150 people per the Hillsborough County Fire Code. Attendees will be in a more modern environment with staggered seating for a better view of the movie screen. Movies normally shown the second and fourth Monday of each month at 1 p.m. The movie attendees must present a current SCCA badge or a guest card that you purchase or a Kings Point usage card. Dates and times may be changed if necessary. And like I said, seating capacity is 150 for the Hillsborough County Fire Code. Now, Men of Honor will be shown June 8th at 1 p.m. That's from the year 2000. And this movie stars Cuba Gooding Jr., Robert De Niro, and Hal Holbrook. And the movie on the 22nd, June 22nd, is called The Amateur. That's 2-hour and 2-minute film. Bring a couple bucks for a donation, please. These are not free. Royalty fees must be paid. At the new home of the Monday Movies, the Florida Room, starting in June. Still the same time, but different location. Okay? And let's see, are there times when you would like an opportunity?

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They'd be glad to talk to you. Okay? All right. 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

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Huey Lewis in the News, 934 here on Sun Radio, 96.3 FM. Front Porch Pickers, they are on the move. 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It's a different day, not on Wednesdays anymore. They'll be on Tuesdays from 2 to 4 at a new location. And that's at Creason Hall at the United Methodist Church, 1971 Haverford Avenue. And the Metaglasses Users Group will meet on the 28th from 1 to 2:30 in the Waterside Room at King's Point. They'll be going back to the basics at the meeting. They will have 15 new users of Metaglasses, thanks to a grant from the Interfaith Council, and making and receiving calls and texts, setting up the glasses and getting the most out of your glasses will be covered. So whether you're a new user or you have Metaglasses looking for a refresher, or you just want to find out about smart glasses and you're losing your vision to macular degeneration or whatever, you can attend these meetings. It's the last, the fourth Thursday of the month at 1 o'clock in the Waterside Room. For information, you can call Michelle Mason, 813-492-8920. 813-492-8920. mmason@seniorsinservice.org is her phone number. Okay, all right. Scandal. From 1984. Patti Smith, The Scandal, and The Warrior.

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Well, let's see. We have a lot of stuff going on in Sun City Center, and we're glad to tell you about some of it here on your community radio station. The Campaign Against Human Trafficking South Shore presents Music Bingo. That's on Saturday, June the 6th. 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The game's from 2 until 5 in the Florida Room, 945 North Course Lane. 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Music Bingo, it's fun, and it's, we have songs from the 50s, 60s, and 70s. Those songs will replace the numbers on the bingo cards, right? So you'll tap your toes to the beat, sing along, fill out your bingo card, and maybe win some great prizes, too. And so more information, you can contact Helen at her email, dogs, the letter R, G-R-E-A-T, at brighthouse.com. 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And join them for that event. And the Stroke Survivors Support Group will meet Tuesday the 26th from 3 to 4 at the Waterside Room. That's next Tuesday at the Kings Point Clubhouse. Deborah Battistella, a Kings Point resident and occupational therapist, will be the facilitator of this meeting. And this is for stroke survivors and their care partners to share experiences, learn from each other, and receive emotional support while adjusting to life after a stroke. It'll give you practical strategies, discuss recovery, and build confidence and community and just make daily life a bit easier. Contact Michelle Mason for info, 813-492-8920, or Deborah Battistella, 813-308-9511, 813-308-9511. Join them next Tuesday from 3 to 4 in the Waterside Room. That's Tuesday the 26th. Okay. All right, all clear. All right. 9:47, 13 before 10 on Sun Radio. Let's get back to it. Kylie Minogue bringing back the old Little Eva classic, The Locomotion.

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1: Lyricist who worked with Elton John. Let's hear some Elton John.

Another one from Elton John for you at 5 minutes before 10 here on Sun Radio. News coming up. Fox News at 10 o'clock to let us know what's going on right here.

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1: There is slight progress. I'm Dave Anthony, Fox News. That's what Secretary of State Marco Rubio says this morning in the talks with Iran trying to work out a nuclear deal as President Trump threatens to resume bombing. Rubio at a NATO gathering in Sweden, also critical of Iran blocking shipping in the Strait of Hormuz, considering charging tolls.
2: There is not a country in the world that should accept that. I don't know of a country in the world that's in favor of it except Iran.
1: A bill aiming to limit the president's military actions in Iran is on hold in the House after Republicans delayed a vote, angering Democrats who called it cowardly. And the Senate has also left D.C. for a Memorial Day break after shelving other legislation to fund immigration, enforcement, and border patrol in part because of the new $1.8 billion Trump compensation fund for people who believe they were targeted by the Biden Justice Department. Fox's Jessica Rosenthal reports some Republicans pushed back.
3: Missouri Senator Eric Schmidt told Fox's Chad Pergram some had questions about its scope.
4: I mean, look, I'm very comfortable with the idea that people who've been wronged by their government, as a lawyer, I feel comfortable that been wronged by their government should have some sort of redress.
3: But disagreements led to the Senate GOP saying they need to start all over again on reconciliation. Senate Minority Leader Chuck Schumer reacted.
5: The only way for Republicans to get out of this box is to stop backing the slush fund. Stop pushing the ballroom.
1: Referencing the president's controversial White House ballroom under construction, the Senate's considering $1 billion worth of security. NASCAR fans and drivers are mourning the death of Kyle Busch, one of the winningest drivers of all time, who had just won a truck race last week. Thomas and Enziata just told Fox.
6: I think Denny Hamlin said it correct. I mean, we lost to Kobe Bryant. Of our sport, so it's unbelievable.
1: Kyle Busch was only 41 years old. He'd fallen ill a few days ago and was hospitalized. No cause of death has been given. Kyle Busch's older brother, Kurt, is a NASCAR Hall of Famer.
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Getting ready for long Memorial Day weekend. Hey, the Cypress Creek Jazz Band will hold a benefit concert for SCC's Security Patrol this evening at 7 p.m. at the United Methodist Church of Sun City Center, 1971 Haverford Avenue. Now, the Cypress Creek Jazz Band, they are returning to present, something. Keep on, keep jazzin' with the Cypress Creek Jazz Band. Now, they are a group of local musicians with strong roots in the Tampa Bay music scene. They perform New Orleans-style jazz, Dixieland jazz, spiritual Dixieland hymns, and old-time gospel. And they performed together. They've performed together for over 7 years all over the Tampa Bay area, venues like the Straz Center. So check it out tonight at 7 o'clock at the United Methodist Church, 1971 Haverford Avenue. Go to lovethelight.org, get your tickets there, or pay $25 at the door tonight. And also the Methodist Church is presenting an organ recital from Tom Ingwe that's coming up at the church this coming Sunday at 3 o'clock in the afternoon, May 24th, some great organ music, and he serves as an organist, Tom Ingwe does, at the Methodist Church of Lakeland. He's a collaborative artist with Southeast University and also a festival for Central Florida. Come to an afternoon of great organ music. That's going on at 3 o'clock this coming Sunday afternoon, another event at the United Methodist Church, 1971 Haverford Avenue. By the way, Larry Herchuk is the coordinator over there of all the events. And if you want to find out about Larry and what Larry does, you want to tune in for the Saturday morning lineup and Vern and Lisa's podcast about the town, because Larry Herchuk is the guest on this weekend's podcast about the town. That's at 11 o'clock tomorrow morning. Of course, the whole thing starts with the Attorney Patrick Smith Show, where you can get your legal questions answered for free on the air. That's at 8 o'clock. We have Kim Droege's connecting with Kim at 9. At 10 o'clock, it is Veterans Corner Radio with Joe Mulberger. And then About the Town, Lisa and Vern, our Saturday morning lineup. 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

Eagles right here on Sun Radio, 96.3 FM. Hal Knight with you, 21 after 10 o'clock, night in the morning, here on a Friday morning, 85 degrees already in Sun City Center. It's going to be a hot one out there, so please be careful. Hydrate, drink lots of fluids, and take breaks when you can. If you're working outside today, my goodness, be careful. And, of course, be careful with the pets, too, because that pavement gets very, very hot. So be careful of the little doggies' paws. Because they can certainly get burned very easily. So be careful, and I hope you have a great day, and thanks for listening to Sun Radio. We do appreciate your tuning in to 96.3 FM. Another gazebo concert is coming up for CA members on Wednesday the 27th at 6 till 7:30 p.m. It's the Little Big Band performing at the gazebo at the bandstand on Cherry Hills Drive. Check it out this Wednesday. And CC's Grill providing the food. Little Big Band's providing the music. Little CC's Grill has the food, and it's cash only. So bring some cash with you for that. So some good stuff from CC's Grill. Also, Classic Fusion will be performing in June at the gazebo on June 24th. Classic Fusion, another CA concert from 6 till 7:30. That's for CA members only with, CA cards, or if you have a guest pass, which you can purchase at the CA office. Okay, so the next concert coming up this Wednesday evening. And Club Cabaret, music and comedy. 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This Tuesday, the 26th, doors open at 5:15. Showtime 6 to 8, fundraising event featuring lots of entertainment, including comedian, film, and television actor Dean Napolitano, the music of Highway 674, and guest Lucy Malikos and Richie B with Magical Entertainment. 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You can get them. And $25 at the door the day of the show. And being held as a fundraiser supporting Club Cabaret programs. Once again, that's this coming Tuesday over there at Kings Point. Doors open at 5:15. The show happening from 6 until 8 p.m. Okay, a couple of more things that are happening in the community, and we're glad to tell you about it. 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Here's Seals and Crofts now. This is Summer Breeze. I believe it's very summery and very breezy today. See the

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Almost 10:30 here on a Friday morning, getting ready for a long holiday weekend. The Multicultural Heritage Club will host a food tasting event Saturday the 30th from noon to 4, and that's going on at Community Hall, 1910 South Pebble Beach Boulevard. 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All proceeds will support the Our Lady Guadalupe Food Pantry. Call Michelle Brooks for more info, 813-400-3480, 813-400-3480, if you'd like more information on that one. And just one of the many things that we wanted to tell you about here in Sun City Center. What else is going on? Moonglow Dance Club will be holding a dance coming up on the 28th. It's monthly dance, the 28th at Community Hall, 1910 South Pebble Beach Boulevard. Doors open at 6 p.m. There'll be a free dance lesson. Bernice DeBro will be teaching that at 6:15. And at 7 o'clock, dancing from 7 until 9. And that's DJ Ken Miller playing music for listening and dancing pleasure. Cups, water, ice, napkins, all provided. Guests may bring their own beverages. The dance is open to the public, free to club members. $6 for guests. And the dressy casual attire, no shorts. Call Michelle at 330-770-2733, 330-770-2733, if you'd like more information on that one. Okay. All right, we got more music for you here on Sun City Center on this Friday morning. 10:32, Michael Jackson coming up here with his title track from his Thriller LP, an LP that sold a zillion copies back in the 80s. Before we get to him, though, another one from the 80s, Madonna, The Holiday, yeah. By the way, if you like music from the 80s, be sure to tune in as we chase the 80s with Chase Harrison, Tuesdays and Thursdays from 4 to 6 p.m. right here on Sun Radio, 96.3 FM.

And of course, you have the great Vincent Price there, and of course, Michael Jackson and Thriller here on Sun Radio 96.3 FM. It's 10:44, 16 before 11. You know, the Greater Sun City Center Memorial Day ceremony and tribute to our deceased veterans will be held at the Kings Point Veterans Theater Monday, May 25th. Combined Military Veterans Organizations of Sun City Center will host this Memorial Day observance, honoring the men and women who died in service to the nation. The ceremony begins at 10 a.m. at the Veterans Theater at the Kings Point Clubhouse, 1900 Clubhouse Drive. Guests are encouraged to please be seated by 9:45. The observance will honor all military personnel who died defending our nation's freedom, as well as current and former Sun City Center area veterans who died during the past year. Those veterans will be recognized during the last roll call of departed comrades held in conjunction with the Living Flag Tribute. The guest speaker will be retired Rear Admiral Ronald Silva, U.S. Coast Guard, retired from active duty in 2004. The procession will be led by Master of Ceremonies, Commander Bill Kirkpatrick, U.S. Navy, retired, and accompanied by Grand Marshal Jerry Estes, U.S. Air Force, retired, and a Vietnam veteran. The Hillsborough County Sheriff's Office Honor Guard will post the colors, and there'll be a musical tribute to the military services performed by the United Methodist Church Choir of Sun City Center under the direction of Jeff Jordan. Taps and bell honors will conclude the indoor ceremony, and following the ceremony, the Grand Marshal, accompanied by the Sons of the American Revolution, will place a wreath at the flagpole outside the auditorium. And that's this coming Monday over at Kings Point, Monday, Memorial Day. Okay. All right. Reminder from Sun Radio 96.3. FM, good morning to you. 10:46, 13 and a half away from 11, actually. Al with you. Night in the morning for just a few more minutes. Up next, Eric Clapton. Wonderful tonight.

Louis Armstrong, What a Wonderful World. 8 minutes before 11, that was not a hit when it was first released, but thanks to the movie Good Morning Vietnam, it became a hit all over again. At least it wasn't a hit in the U.S. I think it was in some other places around the world. Anyway, 8 minutes before 11, right here on Sun Radio on this 22nd. And the Associated Press was formed on this day in 1900. In 1819, the SS Savannah set sail, the first steamship voyage across the Atlantic. Constantine the Great became the first emperor, baptized as a Christian in 337. The Wright brothers received the patent for their flying machine, revolutionizing aviation. That was 1906. And the Truman Doctrine went into effect in 1947. A couple of the things that happened on this day in history. And I suppose, you know, I should mention, in case you want to celebrate, that national days that are celebrated. National Vanilla Pudding Day today. Well, I could celebrate that. National Road Trip Day. And a lot of folks will be going on those this weekend over the holiday weekend. Be careful out there. National Solitaire Day. Solitaire Day started in 2018 to honor the 30-year history of Microsoft's, well, one of their most popular online card games, Solitaire. National Buy a Musical Instrument Day, National Maritime Day, and that honors the maritime industry and commemorates the first transatlantic oceanic voyage on steam power on the 22nd back in 1819. The first transoceanic voyage by steam power on May 22nd, 1819, and recognizes the vital role that nations' mariners provided to our history and economy. So, anyway, if you're looking for something to celebrate some of the national days, hey, it's going to be, I'm going to get on out of here very shortly here in Sun City Center. Been a pleasure being with you, though, this morning. And I'm going to leave you with this one from Jackson Browne. But I did want to remind you, please, to tune in for our Saturday morning lineup tomorrow morning starting at 8 o'clock with the attorney Patrick Smith Show. And that's at 8. At 9 o'clock, it is Connecting with Kim. With Kim Droege, award-winning Kim Droege's program. She's a Sun City Center resident, of course. At 10 o'clock, we've got the Veterans Corner Radio with Joel Mulberger. And at 11, we have Lisa and Vern. And Lisa and Vern will have Larry Herchuk from the United Methodist Church talking about all the musical events and things that are going on. A lot of stuff goes on at the United Methodist Church of Sun City Center. And you can check that out, our Saturday morning lineup here on Sun Radio, 96.3 FM. Have a great rest of the day. If you like 50s and 60s music, tune in for Hal's Doo-Wop and More from 4 to 6 this afternoon.

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1: Still no end in sight to the Iran conflict. I'm Dave Anthony, Fox News.
2: We have to start thinking about what do we do if a few weeks from now Iran decides we don't care, we're going to keep the straits closed, we're going to sink any ship that doesn't listen to us or doesn't pay us. Then someone's going to have to do something about it.
1: And Secretary of State Marco Rubio just said at a NATO gathering in Sweden, the U.S. could act alone, but some of our allies need that Strait of Hormuz shipping even more.
2: So I made that point today. I don't know if that would be a NATO mission necessarily, but it would certainly be NATO countries that can contribute to it.
1: President Trump's been very critical of NATO allies not helping. Rubio also said this morning there is a bit of progress in talks, but Fox's Jackie Heinrich reports from the White House.
3: A member of Iran's parliament reportedly told state media this morning that Tehran could act first to break the ceasefire if it believed the U.S. was preparing to attack. President Trump is not giving away any clues about his next move after saying earlier this week he was willing to wait a couple of days for Iran's response and also that he was right on the borderline of potentially resuming military action.
1: The president wrote on Truth Social, new stock market record, and the Dow has hit a new all-time trading high. It's gaining more than 350 points. The president also wrote on Truth Social, thank goodness Stephen Colbert is finally gone, calling him a total jerk with no talent, no ratings, posting that after the last show for the very outspoken Trump critic last night.
4: We were here to feel the news with you, and I don't know about you, but I sure have felt it.
1: Colbert supporters believe he was canceled for political reasons. CBS says it was a financial decision. Racing fans and drivers in disbelief at Kyle Busch's sudden death days after his 234th victory, the most in NASCAR history.
5: We do know he was hospitalized earlier in the week for a severe illness. And several people familiar with the situation telling the AP, Busch was testing in the Chevrolet racing simulator Wednesday when he became unresponsive and was transported to the hospital. Again, still do not know how the NASCAR legend died.
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2: All day relaxing favorites. The current temperature is 86 degrees here at Sun Radio.

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No reservation is needed. Check it out for breakfast at Denny's the first and third Tuesday of the month. Now, they've been doing this for a while now, and you're invited. 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
1: Still no end in sight to the Iran conflict. I'm Dave Anthony, Fox News.
2: We have to start thinking about what do we do if a few weeks from now Iran decides we don't care, we're going to keep the straits closed, we're going to sink any ship that doesn't listen to us or doesn't pay us. Then someone's going to have to do something about it.
1: And Secretary of State Marco Rubio just said at a NATO gathering in Sweden, the U.S. could act alone, but some of our allies need that Strait of Hormuz shipping even more.
2: So I made that point today. I don't know if that would be a NATO mission necessarily, but it would certainly be NATO countries that can contribute to it.
1: President Trump's been very critical of NATO allies not helping. Rubio also said this morning there is a bit of progress in talks, but Fox's Jackie Heinrich reports from the White House.
3: A member of Iran's parliament reportedly told state media this morning that Tehran could act first to break the ceasefire if it believed the U.S. was preparing to attack. President Trump is not giving away any clues about his next move after saying earlier this week he was willing to wait a couple of days for Iran's response and also that he was right on the borderline of potentially resuming military action.
1: The president wrote on Truth Social, new stock market record, and the Dow has hit a new all-time trading high. It's gaining more than 350 points. The president also wrote on Truth Social, thank goodness Stephen Colbert is finally gone, calling him a total jerk with no talent, no ratings, posting that after the last show for the very outspoken Trump critic last night.
4: We were here to feel the news with you, and I don't know about you, but I sure have felt it.
1: Colbert's supporters believe he was canceled for political reasons. CBS says it was a financial decision. Racing fans and drivers in disbelief at Kyle Busch's sudden death days after his 234th victory, the most in NASCAR history.
5: We do know he was hospitalized earlier in the week for a severe illness. And several people familiar with the situation telling the AP, Busch was testing in the Chevrolet racing simulator Wednesday when he became unresponsive and was transported to the hospital. Again, still do not know how the NASCAR legend died.
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9: 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Sing along. 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
2: The current temperature is 88 degrees here at Sun Radio, your home for easy, relaxing favorites.

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Did you know that Club Link, owner of 7 golf courses in Sun City Center, 5 of which are closed, has plans for residential housing and adult senior living facilities in our community? They're not going to go away. They're just waiting for the right conditions to proceed. I'm Ellie Anderson, and I am the leader of Save Sun City Center and their president. 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
1: A ceremony just underway at the White House. I'm Lisa Brady, Fox News.
2: The swearing in of our new chairman of the Federal Reserve Board of Governors, Kevin Warsh. Kevin?
1: President Trump moments ago before Warsh is sworn in to take over his chair from Jerome Powell, who'll still be on the Fed's Board of Governors for now. The president has been critical of Powell in a push for more interest rate cuts. Iran is reportedly in talks with Oman, pushing its plan to create a tolling system for ships passing through the Strait of Hormuz.
3: I don't know of anyone in the world that should be in favor of a tolling system in an international waterway. That's just not acceptable. It can't happen. If that were to happen in the Straits of Hormuz, it will happen in five other places around the world.
1: Secretary of State Marco Rubio, though, also reporting slight progress in U.S. talks with Iran through mediators, speaking to reporters ahead of a NATO meeting in Sweden. Fox's Jillian Turner is there.
4: In his one-on-one meeting with NATO Secretary General Mark Rutte, Secretary Rubio told him that the United States is straight up disappointed in some of the allies' resistance to fulfilling their security obligations in the Iran war. It could end up having spillover effects in other parts of the world, namely China, where freedom of navigation in the Taiwan Strait is critical to U.S. interests.
1: The conflict with Iran is also impacting U.S. arms sales to Taiwan.
5: The acting Navy Secretary told a Senate panel this week that some foreign military sales are paused to make sure the military has enough munitions for Operation Epic Fury, the combat mission in Iran. But Taiwan says it has not been notified of any delay in a planned $14 billion arms sale. Doubts about that arms sale were raised by President Trump following his trip to Beijing to meet with Chinese President Xi Jinping.
1: Fox's Jared Halpern at the White House. The Trump administration authorized an $11 billion arms package for Taiwan late last year, with another $14 billion worth approved by Congress in January.
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9: 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Songs that make you smile. Songs that make you feel good. It's a variety you'll love. And it's only on

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1: 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Relaxing favorites here on Sun Radio, where our current temperature is 89 degrees.

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Deputy Jeff Mary, our resource deputy, reminds us that there are a lot of telephone fraud schemes going on right now. Please be careful on the phone. There's the romantic fraud scheme. There's also one where a grandchild may call and say that they're in trouble and you need to send money. But please beware. If you get in trouble, go to the FTC.gov website. That's the Federal Trade Commission website, www.ftc.gov. And the National Fraud Elder Hotline is 1-833-FRAUD-11. That's 1-833-372-8311. Once again, that number is 1-833-372-8311. And AARP is available. They have a Fraud Watch Network, and that website is www.aarp.org/Fraud Watch Network. Once again, trust but verify, as Deputy Jeff Mary would say. 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
1: A ceremony just underway at the White House. I'm Lisa Brady, Fox News.
2: The swearing in of our new chairman of the Federal Reserve Board of Governors, Kevin Warsh. Kevin?
1: President Trump moments ago before Warsh is sworn in to take over his chair from Jerome Powell, who'll still be on the Fed's Board of Governors for now. The president has been critical of Powell in a push for more interest rate cuts. Iran is reportedly in talks with Oman, pushing its plan to create a tolling system for ships passing through the Strait of Hormuz.
3: I don't know of anyone in the world that should be in favor of a tolling system in an international waterway. That's just not acceptable. It can't happen. If that were to happen in the Straits of Hormuz, it will happen in five other places around the world.
1: Secretary of State Marco Rubio, though, also reporting slight progress in U.S. talks with Iran through mediators, speaking to reporters ahead of a NATO meeting in Sweden. Fox's Jillian Turner is there.
4: In his one-on-one meeting with NATO Secretary General Mark Rutte, Secretary Rubio told him that the United States is straight up disappointed in some of the allies' resistance to fulfilling their security obligations in the Iran war. It could end up having spillover effects in other parts of the world, namely China, where freedom of navigation in the Taiwan Strait is critical to U.S. interests.
1: The conflict with Iran is also impacting U.S. arms sales to Taiwan.
5: The acting Navy Secretary told a Senate panel this week that some foreign military sales are paused to make sure the military has enough munitions for Operation Epic Fury, the combat mission in Iran. But Taiwan says it has not been notified of any delay in a planned $14 billion arms sale. Doubts about that arms sale were raised by President Trump following his trip to Beijing to meet with Chinese President Xi Jinping.
1: Fox's Jared Halpern at the White House. The Trump administration authorized an $11 billion arms package for Taiwan late last year, with another $14 billion worth approved by Congress in January.
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1: A ceremony just underway at the White House. I'm Lisa Brady, Fox News.
2: The swearing-in of our new chairman of the Federal Reserve Board of Governors, Kevin Warsh. Kevin?
1: President Trump moments ago before Warsh is sworn in to take over his chair from Jerome Powell, who'll still be on the Fed's Board of Governors for now. The president has been critical of Powell in a push for more interest rate cuts. Iran is reportedly in talks with Oman, pushing its plan to create a tolling system for ships passing through the Strait of Hormuz.
3: I don't know of anyone in the world that should be in favor of a tolling system in an international waterway. That's just not acceptable. It can't happen. If that were to happen in the Straits of Hormuz, it will happen in five other places around the world.
1: Secretary of State Marco Rubio, though, also reporting slight progress in U.S. talks with Iran through mediators, speaking to reporters ahead of a NATO meeting in Sweden. Fox's Jillian Turner is there.
4: In his one-on-one meeting with NATO Secretary General Mark Rutte, Secretary Rubio told him that the United States is straight up disappointed in some of the allies' resistance to fulfilling their security obligations in the Iran war. It could end up having spillover effects in other parts of the world, namely China, where freedom of navigation in the Taiwan Strait is critical to U.S. interests.
1: The conflict with Iran is also impacting U.S. arms sales to Taiwan.
5: The acting Navy Secretary told a Senate panel this week that some foreign military sales are paused to make sure the military has enough munitions for Operation Epic Fury, the combat mission in Iran. But Taiwan says it has not been notified of any delay in a planned $14 billion arms sale. Doubts about that arms sale were raised by President Trump following his trip to Beijing to meet with Chinese President Xi Jinping.
1: Fox's Jared Halpern at the White House. The Trump administration authorized an $11 billion arms package for Taiwan late last year, with another $14 billion worth approved by Congress in January.
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2: Easy, relaxing favorites for Sun City Center, where the current temperature is 93 degrees.

Hello, this is Pastor Tom Amy of Ruskin Methodist Church. We are an independent Methodist congregation celebrating our 100th year of Christian fellowship here on Tampa Bay's South Shore. 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
1: This is a Fox News alert. A Trump cabinet member is stepping down on Lisa Brady. The director of national intelligence is leaving for personal reasons.
2: Tulsi Gabbard is resigning effective June 30th because of her husband's recent diagnosis of an aggressive form of bone cancer.
1: Fox's David Spunt.
2: She will continue serving in the role of the director of national intelligence, overseeing the CIA, National Security Council, other agencies, but will leave June 30th. Because of this tragic news.
1: Gabbard calling her husband Abraham her rock, submitting her resignation letter earlier today. Fox News Digital reporting she had an Oval Office meeting with the president. Gabbard is the fourth cabinet member to leave in the second Trump term. President Trump just posting she's done an incredible job and will be missed. The president also just confirming he will not attend his son Don Jr.'s wedding, believed to be happening this weekend. The president posting circumstances pertaining to government and his love for the country do not allow him to do so. This after renewed warnings he could resume strikes on Iran if a deal isn't reached. He did host a White House swearing-in ceremony for new Fed Chair Kevin Warsh, telling him he wants him to be independent.
3: Don't look at me. Don't look at anybody. Just do your own thing and do a great job. Okay?
1: This despite his public pressure on now former chairman Jerome Powell over interest rates, Walsh citing a need for independence and resolve at the Fed, but also to learn from past successes and mistakes. The 911 call that sent Kyle Busch to the hospital reveals the NASCAR legend was having trouble breathing and coughing up blood.
4: Is he awake?
5: He is awake. He's awake. He's on the bathroom floor right now.
1: That call obtained by TMZ was on Wednesday when Bush collapsed after using a race simulator. He died yesterday, just 41 years old. No official word yet on a cause of death. America.
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It is a little after 4 o'clock. It is Friday afternoon. 94 degrees out there. Hot outside, but we're going to cool you off with some oldies from the 50s and the 60s.

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Good afternoon. More music for you.

Johnny Maestro and the Crests here on Sun Radio 96.3 FM. Some Bill Haley in the comments. Some of that rock and roll music. Chuck Berry. Any old way you choose it. Here he is now.

0: 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I Love How You Love Me. 1961, 14 after 4, right here on Sun Radio, 96.3 FM.
1: 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We're going
0: as promised, rock. Bill Haley and the Comets.

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Hal Knight here with you. Friday afternoon. Getting ready for that Memorial Day weekend. Staring down the barrel of a long weekend. Here's Robin Ward from 63.

Robin Ward. Well, that's what the label says. It's actually Jackie Ward, but she put her daughter's name, Robin, on the label. And Wonderful Summer, great one-hit wonder. Of course, you heard her a lot on jingles and TV commercials and things back in the day because she was quite the backup singer, Jackie Ward. But that was her one-hit wonder from 1963 and Wonderful Summer on Sun Radio 96.3 FM. Little Richard, he's back again.

Hey, reminder for you, the South Creek Jazz Band will perform tonight. They've got a benefit concert for the Security Patrol this evening, the 22nd at 7 p.m. at the United Methodist Church, 1971 Haverford Avenue here

scene, they perform New Orleans-style jazz, Dixieland jazz, spiritual Dixieland hymns, and old-time gospel as well. 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

Well, like sweat gets in your eyes this afternoon. It's 94 degrees out there. Feeling like 101. Hydrate. Drink lots of fluids. Be careful if you're out there this afternoon. Platters. Herb Reed and the folks. Smoke gets in your eyes. We're Sun Radio, 96.3 FM. Hal Knight here with you on a Friday afternoon. So glad to be here. Playing the 50s and the 60s music. Sea of Love. Bill Phillips.

down to Huntington Beach one week for the annual Surfers Convention meet. He was hanging five and walking the nose, and when the meet was over, the trophy was just...

That's the short version. That's the one they used to play back at my hometown radio station back in Portland, Maine. Also played this one, too. Hookatooka, Chubby Checker.

nice afternoon for a sea cruise, wouldn't you say? I would. 94 degrees out there. Feeling like 101. Feel that ocean breeze now. Just imagine, anyway. Thank you, Ford. Sea Cruise. 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

Gene Pitney from Hartford, Connecticut, the man who shot Liberty Valance. 10 and a half before 5 o'clock. 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Here's Laverne Baker.

0: Dead is gone. 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Hey, there'll be a gazebo concert next Wednesday for CA members. And if you have a guest pass, that's next Wednesday the 27th from 6 till 7:30. It's the Little Big Band performing at the gazebo, 958 Cherry Hills Drive, right here in Sun City Center. Bring your CA badges with you, or purchase a guest card, a guest pass, and bring some cash, because CC's Grill will be there, and they will have some good food for you to check out. But it is cash only, so you got to bring the cash with you for CC's. That's next Wednesday from 6 until 7:30. Also, another concert is coming up. Classic Fusion will be performing on June 24th, and that's 6 to 7:30 on a Wednesday evening as well. A couple of CA summertime concert events for Community Association members, okay? A community reminder from us, your community radio station, Sun Radio 96.3 FM. It is 7 minutes before 5 o'clock. We've got Fox News coming up in a little bit.
1: Just a dream, just a dream.
0: But right now, more music. Just

He grew up in Baton Rouge, Louisiana. Jimmy Clanton, and Just a Dream. He's still with us, by the way. He's 85 years young, still going strong. Little Anthony and the Imperials up next here on a Friday afternoon. Hal Knight with you, 5 before 5 o'clock on Sun Radio.

is coming up right after the Elegance here on Sun Radio 96.3. 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

0: by now former Chairman Jerome Powell over interest rates. Walsh citing a need for independence and resolve at the Fed, but also to learn from past successes and mistakes. The 911 call that sent Kyle Busch to the hospital reveals the NASCAR legend was having trouble breathing and coughing up blood.
1: Is he awake?
2: He is awake. He's awake. He's on the bathroom floor right now.
0: That call, obtained by TMZ, was on Wednesday when Bush collapsed after using a race simulator. He died yesterday, just 41 years old. No official word yet on a cause of death. America.
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0: 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You know, it's kind of ironic that Chuck Berry's biggest hit was My Ding-a-ling in 1972. 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

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Short Shorts, 13 after 5 o'clock right here on a Friday afternoon as we continue with 50s and 60s music here on Sun Radio. It's Club Cabaret Music and Comedy. Now, Come to the Cabaret will be presented at the Kings Point Veterans Theater, 1900 Clubhouse Drive, Tuesday the 26th. 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You're invited to bring your own snacks and beverages. 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So if you get your tickets on Tuesday, it's $25. It supports Club Cabaret programs, a fundraiser. Once again, that's this coming Tuesday, the 26th, over at Kings Point. Okay, a reminder from us, Sun Radio, and the Multicultural Heritage Club will host a food tasting event Saturday the 30th from noon to 4. That's going on at 1910 South Pebble Beach Boulevard. 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The Multicultural Heritage Club is celebrating their 9th anniversary as a club. Join them for the food tasting event for a local restaurant, dancing and fun. 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And you can get your tickets in the Atrium Building's kiosk next week. So from 10 a.m. until noontime, Monday, Wednesday, and Friday. No tickets will be sold at the door. All proceeds will support the Our Lady of Guadalupe Food Pantry. Call Michelle Brooks for more info at 813-400-3480. 813-400-3480. How about a Ricky Nelson double spin, twin spin, we call it.

Richie Valens and La Bamba, 23 after 5 o'clock. Hal Knight here with you on a Friday afternoon here on Sun Radio 96.3 FM. Music from the 50s and 60s are what you're going to get here till 6 o'clock, like we do every Friday afternoon. The Needlecrafters Club now accepts credit cards. Yeah, the Needlecrafters Club of Sun City Center says the shop will accept credit cards. So if you fall in love with that one-of-a-kind, beautiful, handmade item, you won't have to worry that you don't have enough cash with you. Come and browse the shop for baby blankets and sweaters and toys and tissue boxes, card-playing accessories, stuffed animals, jewelry, afghans, shawls, and a whole lot more. They have popular scrubbies, another popular item. They're open Monday, Wednesday, and Friday from 9 to noon. Tuesday and Thursdays from 11 a.m. until 2 p.m. They're located between the shuffleboard court and the outdoor swimming pool across from the Arts and Crafts Building. That's on Cherry Hills Drive, and the proceeds from the shop go to local charity.

0: And the Moonglow Dance Club will hold its monthly dance on the 28th, next Thursday, at Community Hall, 1910 South Pebble Beach Boulevard. Doors open at 6 p.m. There will be a free lesson, dance lesson, at 6:15. Bernice Dubrow will be teaching that. That's a free one. And at 7 o'clock, you'll have dancing from 7 until 9. DJ Ken Miller will play music for listening and dancing from 7 till 9. Cups, water, ice, napkins provided. Guests may bring their own beverage. It's open to the public. It's free to club members and $6 for guests. And that's dressy casual. No shorts, please. Okay. And if you'd like more information, you can call Michelle at 330-770-2733. 330-770-2733. That's Michelle's phone number if you'd like to call for more information. Speaking of dances.
1: Yeah.
0: Here we go. Let's dance here. A little Chris Montez taking us back to the very early 60s for this one.

Doo-Wop from Denise, 1963, Ronnie and the Rainbows, right here on Sun Radio, 96.3 FM, 25 minutes before 6 o'clock. Yeah, time just rolling along here on Friday afternoon. The Moffitt Cancer Center is presenting a seminar, a Breathe Easy seminar coming up on Wednesday, June the 17th, and also July 8th. From 1:30 until 2:30 at the United Methodist Church of Sun City Center, 1971 Haverford Avenue. 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You can call 813-745-2050, 813-745-2050. You might want to consider doing this if you have questions and you want to sign up. And if you have questions about ministries and at the United Methodist Church of Sun City Center, you can always contact Victoria Sorensen. She is the ministry's director at the church, 813-634-2539. 813-634-2539. Victoria Sorensen is her name, and she's the director of ministries at the church, 1971 Haverford Avenue in Sun City Center. All right, more doo-wop with the Dan Lears.

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Elvis at 16 and a half before 6, and don't be cruel here. 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And Calvary Church will host its first bingo bash on Friday, June the 5th. There at 1250 East College Avenue in Ruskin. Doors will open at 5:30 p.m. Bingo begins at 6. Proceeds will support the church's Bible school program in June. This theme is rainfall. In Rainfall Forest, they're going to explore the nature of God and what it means to have a strong relationship with their Creator while finding safety during life's storms. The evening will feature bingo, a 50-50 raffle, and opportunities to win gift baskets. Bingo cards are $10 with discounts available for multiple card purchases. The event is cash only, and all proceeds, like I said, will benefit Vacation Bible School programs directly. Now, you can't bring food and drinks in from the outside, but you can purchase snacks at the Calvary Cafe. Children ages 6 and older may attend, but you have to be at least 18 to play bingo. Okay, registration is available online. 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Anyway, and let's see. We also have a English tea coming up that I want to tell you about here from St. Andrew's Presbyterian Church, an English-style afternoon tea, Thursday, June 11th. Guests will enjoy traditional sandwiches, scones, and a wide selection of teas for the event. Organizers describe this as one of the area's premier tea parties. And attendees are encouraged to wear their best fascinators and hats for a chance to win prizes. Table ticket bundles are available. Individual tickets are $20. And you can purchase your tickets at the church office at 1239 Del Webb Boulevard West, Monday through Thursday, from 10 a.m. until 1 p.m. And you can call the church office, 813-634-1252. 813-634-1252. 1252, and you can call them, starting next Tuesday to get more information on that, okay? More music here on Sun Radio. 5:46. Time for just a few more here this afternoon. Richie Valens and O'Donnell.

Micah from Canada, Put Your Head on My Shoulder. A couple of minutes before 6 o'clock, that's pretty much going to do it for New Up and More on this Friday afternoon. Been a pleasure being with you. Hope you have a wonderful weekend, a nice long Memorial Day weekend. Stay safe, stay cool. If you're going to be out and about, please hydrate and, you know, be and watch yourself because it's going to be a hot one. All weekend long. And don't forget our Saturday morning lineup. Check it out tomorrow morning, starting with the Attorney Patrick Smith Show at 8, connecting with Kim at 9 o'clock. At 10, we have Veterans Corner Radio. And at 11, Lisa and Vern, the About the Town podcast. They'll be talking to Larry Hardchuck from the United Methodist Church at Sun City Center. And, of course, he you know, heads up all the programs as far as the entertainment, all the shows that we tell you about here at Sun City Center. And we'll be telling you more about that on the podcast and on the radio tomorrow morning at 11, right after the 11 o'clock news. Have a great weekend. Stay safe. Thanks for listening to Sun Radio. Hal Knight here. It's been a pleasure. Thank you. Here's Jerry Butler to wrap it up.

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1: The president hits the road on Lisa Brady, Fox News. Those chants in Suffern, New York, north of New York City, where President Trump is slamming policies in Democrat-led states, saying they're driving companies away.
2: They have jobs and they have money and they're leaving, and nobody's stopping them from leaving.
1: Senate Minority Leader Chuck Schumer.
3: Everything's costing more these days, and Donald Trump has caused a lot of it and is doing nothing about the rest of it.
1: Pointing back to the president, who says he inherited high prices from the Biden administration and has made progress. As peace talks with Iran continue, Secretary of State Marco Rubio telling reporters,
4: there's been some progress. I wouldn't exaggerate it. I wouldn't diminish it.
1: He's been meeting with NATO counterparts in Sweden, focusing in part on reopening the Strait of Hormuz and saying a plan B is needed if Iran decides to keep the critical waterway closed, charging tolls.
5: Another big topic on the agenda today is President Trump's decision overnight to forward deploy 5,000 U.S. troops to Poland. This after pulling that same number back from Germany just a short time ago.
1: Fox's Jillian Turner in Helsingborg, Sweden. A fourth Trump cabinet member is leaving, this time for personal reasons. Director of National Intelligence Tulsi Gabbard says her husband has been diagnosed with a rare form of bone cancer. And her last day will be June 30th. Just getting word, a man deported last year to his native El Salvador no longer faces human smuggling charges. A federal judge in Tennessee tossing out the criminal case against Kilmar Abrego Garcia, ruling the government would not have charged him without his successful lawsuit, challenging that deportation as a violation of a previous judge's order. Another record day for the Dow. Up 294 points at the bell and finishing at 50,579. 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
2: Easy, relaxing favorites for Sun City Center, where the current temperature is 93 degrees.

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1: Gabbard will soon be gone. I'm Tom Rigotti, Fox News. The country's intel chief is stepping down next month, Fox's Jared Halpern reports.
2: The director of national intelligence, Tulsi Gabbard, is resigning, she says, to be with her husband, who was diagnosed with an extremely rare form of bone cancer. Gabbard says her last day is expected to be June 30th. Her tenure as DNI has been marked by declassifying millions of pages of government files on the assassinations of President Kennedy and his brother, former Attorney General Robert Kennedy. She also released files she says shows Obama administration officials politicized intelligence about Russian election interference. A former member of Congress, Gabbard ran for president as a Democrat in 2020. At the White House, Jared Halpern, Fox News.
1: Kevin Warsh has been sworn in as the 17th chair of the Federal Reserve. Fox Business Network's Connor Hanson reports at least one Fed governor does not think cutting interest rates is the best way to go.
3: Federal Reserve Governor Christopher Waller made comments shortly before that ceremony saying it would be, quote, crazy for the Fed to contemplate cuts in the near future. Central bankers say some policy firming might be appropriate if inflation persistently stays above that 2% target rate. Warsh begins his first term as the conflict in Iran puts upward pressure on prices.
1: President Trump campaigning north of New York City today in Suffern, New York, speaking in a battleground House district. Trump touting his administration's efforts of bringing prosperity back to New York State, which he says has declined under previous administrations.
4: But under the Trump administration, we're doing everything we can to bring New York back in bigger, better, stronger than ever before.
1: President Trump joining New York Congressman Mike Lawler ahead of one of the state's key midterm elections in the 17th district. 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

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Songs you know. 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

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I hope you'll join us to stop residential development of our golf courses in Sun City Center. 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
1: The president hits the road. I'm Tom Graham, Fox News. President Trump holding a campaign-style rally, making a stop in his original home state.
2: Under the Trump administration, we're doing everything we can to bring New York back in bigger, better, stronger than ever before.
1: The president speaking in a small community about 30 miles north of New York City. Trump is expected to ramp up campaign-style events as the November midterm elections draw closer. The El Salvadorian national, whose cause became a rallying point for critics of President Trump's immigration policies, got a court win today in Tennessee. Charges against Kilmar Abrego-Garcia have been tossed.
3: U.S. District Judge Waverly Crenshaw granted Abrego-Garcia's dismissal motion for what he and his lawyers claimed was a selective, vindictive prosecution. The defendant was accused by the DOJ in a human smuggling case. He was at one point deported to his native El Salvador last year.